correct. I'm the truth, the distinction, the question of reality, consciousness. 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

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I've been too stuck to my ways. 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Yeah, I'm a slave. 500 years it's a race. 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

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I go back to Miami, drinking at the Hammond.

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1: 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I will just live my life day to day, and if I see something weird, or I hear something weird, or I think of something weird, I make a note. I write something down, and it always starts with just a note. It's just a note.

3-2 bounce. 3-3 for the one bounce. 3-2 bounce. 3-3 for the one bounce. 3-2 bounce. 3-3 for the one bounce. 3-2 bounce. Alex.